100,5. Das Hitradio. Neu, neu, neu. Auf 100,5. 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You know where to find me when you need a little love. Tiffany Aaron.

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2: Hello, party people. This is Captain Kim speaking. Welcome aboard Benga Airways. After takeoff, we'll pump up the sound system, 'cause we're going.

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1: I like to move it, move it. I like to move it, move it. You like to

0: Why, when he was a young warthog.
1: When I was a young warthog.
0: Very nice.
1: Thanks.
0: He found his aroma lacked a certain appeal. He could clear the savannah after every meal.
1: I'm a sensitive soul, though I seem thick-skinned. And it hurt that my friends never stood downwind. And oh, the shame!
2: He was a shame!
1: What a change in my name!
2: Oh, what's in a name?
1: And I got downhearted!
2: How did you feel?
1: Every time that I...
0: Pumper, not in front of the kids.
1: Oh, sorry.

0: place for us, Bobby. I said to him, Bernie, I said, they'll never make that money back.
1: Always look on the bright side of life. 100,5, das ist Radio. Genau, genau.

hard to say that I'd rather stay awake when I'm asleep, because my dreams are bursting at the seams. 100